0: Definitely starting off on a big vibe song, number five, one of them, DJ Khaled right here on 89 Jams, Miami's number one for hip-hop and R&B, where we putting that grand in your hand tomorrow at 8 a.m., but you partying with the turn-up partners on the ground all the way live for Miami's Most Wanted Top 5 Countdown. 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

0: and Cushington right here on 89 Jams. Miami's number one for hip-hop and R&B. 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And y'all are definitely doing the damn thing. 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
1: And DJ Lucky C. That's right, man. 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And we got your exclusive access to Turn Up for the Grab a Leaf Best of the Best Music Fest going down May 24th at Museum Park in downtown Miami. Let's not waste no time. Continue writing down the song title, the artist name, and the number. We are almost there to song number one, but here is song number two. Mariah the Scientist, Kali Uchis, Is It a Crime?
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0: Definitely a smooth vibe. Mariah the Scientist, Is It a Crime? Song number two right here on 89 Jams. Might be number one for hip hop and R&B, where you can get that grand in your hand tomorrow, starting at 8 a.m. But you slide it with the Turner Partners on the ground, all the way live for Miami's Most Wanted Top 5 Countdown. And finally, Jazz fam, we at the top, about to see what song number one is going to be. And we're going to be lacing somebody up for tickets for Best of the Best Music Fest. It's your girl, She Jerky Lee.
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That thing to your throat gets sore. 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High freak, put the word in the hand.

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0: What's your party tonight, right here on 89 Jams? Miami's number one for hip hop and R&B. Where it goes down tomorrow, 8 a.m. We putting that grin in your hand, but you big vibing with the turn up on this on the grind. Trying to put somebody in the building to party at Best of the Best Music Fest. 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
2: Thank you.
0: Hey, no problem. You know we got you, man. You're going to Best of the Best Music Fest. 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Yep, at Museum Park in downtown Miami. I know you're excited, right? You ready?
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0: Miami right here on 99 Jams. Miami's number one for hip-hop and R&B, where it goes down tomorrow. We putting that grand in your hands, starting at 8 a.m. bright and early. But you're riding out with the Turner Partners on the grind. And, of course, each and every night, we want y'all to tap in and talk your ish, man. It's your girl, She-Jerk Yaliz.
1: And DJ Lucky C. Yeah, that's right, man. 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

0: That's what we need to get off your chest. 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No filter, no holding back. 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
2: Hey, what's happening? This is Asha. I'm calling from Margate. I give a shout out to my kids. Thank you.
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3: Hi, I'm Dee. 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

0: Reminding you, it's going down tomorrow, starting at 8 a.m. That grand in your hand. But Jams fan, we about to party for that 9 o'clock shutdown mix, man. It's your girl, She Jerk Your Leaves.
1: And DJ Lucky C. Yeah, that's right, man. We turning up, getting ready for that world famous 9 o'clock shutdown mix. We're about to light the city up, blast off, and go all the way up for all of the birthday people out there. Anything you want to do, anything you're trying to hear, jump on that free and official 99 Jams app. Use the open mic and sound off, because in less than 10 minutes, we are going to blast off. But before we get into that, let's smooth it out for you. Chris Brown, Bryson Tiller, It Depends.

you come and get me. 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You know I love it right, all night, all right. Turn off the lights and beat it like a mic.

0: That's right, baby. Saying our jazz might be number one for hip hop and R&B. Hey, turning up with your turn up partners, reminding you it's going down tomorrow, 8 a.m. That grand in your hand, but we sliding for the 9 o'clock shutdown mix. Hey, you know we going up, man. Shouts out to everybody tapping in already. Balsamic Maine, what it do? Mama, Papa Hurt. Hey, Amiga out there, everybody vibing, man. JB, what it do? Oh, yeah, we going all the way up, and we still got a whole nother half on the way. So definitely make sure you keep it locked right here on 99 Jams.
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2: I know somebody that got into an accident. 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He told me no. 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He told me he don't think he have a case. I said, what, you went to law school, son? 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

0: Pro starting at 8 a.m. But we still riding out. That's right, Jams fam. We are definitely still on the grind. And of course, each and every night, we try to make it make sense. Because how does an argument in North Miami allegedly turn into a whole real life Mortal Kombat scene, man? It's your girl, She's Hercules.
1: And DJ Lucky C. Yeah, we got to make it make sense this hour because this is just a wild situation, man. I can't believe this is happening in my hometown. But I actually can't believe it because where this situation took place, yeah, boy,

She make me feel so good. Better than I would by myself, or if I was with somebody else. And I'm staying. She make the people say yeah.

0: 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But what if you flip the script?
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0: Well, if you need some money, oh yeah, it's going down tomorrow. Starting at 8 a.m., we putting that grand in your hand. But you're riding out with the turn up partners on the grind, trying to make it make sense, because it never does. Seriously, man, like, we talking over an Apple Watch. Y'all pulling out machetes now? This is a crazy story, man. It's your girl, She Jerky Lee.
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2: 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Pop that thing.
4: 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Let it clap. 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Are you sit on
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0: Packers are locked in, but we gotta pause. Because what we're looking at right now ain't making no kind of sense. This is Make It Make Sense on 99 Jams, Miami's number one for hip-hop and R&B.
1: Yeah, Jams fan, we definitely gotta get into this one because we got a North Miami man allegedly turning things into a whole real-life Mortal Kombat scene. And this story is crazy. It's your girl, CJ Hercules.
2: And DJ Lucky C. So police say a North Miami man got arrested after allegedly chasing somebody across the street with a machete and striking him multiple times during the argument Sunday afternoon. Now, according to police, the whole thing started outside of a residence. The argument gets heated.

0: several times and had to be rushed to Jackson North with serious injuries, but somehow he was able to restrain the guy swinging the machete around until officers got there. The adrenaline must have kicked in and he was definitely fighting for his life, because the victim says the man with the machete tried to steal his Apple Watch and the man with the machete was trying to say it was self-defense. But I ain't gonna lie, man. You want my Apple Watch, you're not gonna cut me, so you can have it. Take it. I don't even want it that bad. Here you go.
1: Yeah, nah, I feel the same way too, Lucko. You could definitely have my Apple Watch. It definitely is not worth it. Jams fam, y'all gotta tap in and let us know how you feel as well on that free and official 99 Jams app open mic feature. Keep that convo going, because it's a crazy story and it never make no damn sense. And we gonna get back to the vibes though. Here's that Chris Brown with It Depends.

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0: 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It's your girl, She Jerky Lee.
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0: Kanye East with friend do right here on 89 Jams. 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Tomorrow starting at 8 a.m. But you riding out with the Turn Up Partners on the grind. That's right. We all the way live tonight. And we definitely got to talk about this one, Jams fam, because Drake fans are counting down to Iceman. But he already broke a major music record before the album even dropped. Hey, it's your girl, She Jerky Lee.
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6: I know somebody that got into an accident. I asked him, did he call somebody? He said, I called my mom. I said, I ain't talking about your mom. Did you call somebody? He told me no. I asked him, why not? He told me he don't think he had a case. I said, what, you went to law school, son? You ain't supposed

0: from Tim. She never misses, man. It's called What You Need right here on 89 Jams. Miami's number one for hip-hop and R&B. Where it goes down tomorrow starting at 8 a.m. We putting that grand in your hand. But you're riding out with the Turn Up Partners on the grind. And, of course, we letting you know what's on and popping in the culture, Jams fam. We definitely got to talk about this one because as we count down to Iceman, Drake just surpassed the late and great Michael Jackson for another Billboard record. It's your girl, She Jerky Lees.
1: And DJ Lucky C. Yeah, Drake just officially surpassed Michael Jackson for the most albums to spend over 10 years on the Billboard 200 chart. Yeah, 10 years, a decade. The albums were Take Care, Nothing Was the Same, and Views, which honestly makes sense because people are still running those projects back like they dropped yesterday. And now with all eyes on Iceman set to drop this Friday, this might be one of the biggest releases of the year because everybody's anticipating what's Drake gonna say about the whole Kendrick Lamar beef, who's gonna be featured on it. Yeah, so all eyes are on Drake for sure right now.
0: Most definitely, Lucko and Jams fam, if you feel it the same way, go ahead, tap in on that free and official 99 Jams app open mic feature. Let us know if you

0: putting that grant in your hand. Tomorrow, starting at 8 a.m., but you sliding with the Turner Partners on the grind. Of course, we are all the way live, Jams fam. And we let you know what's on and popping in the culture. And we definitely got to talk about this one, man, because Jamie Foxx got the internet saying, hold up now, after some big family news just dropped. It's your girl, She Jerky Lees.
1: And DJ Lucky C. Looks like Jamie Foxx might be getting ready to become a dad again at 58 years old. Reports say that Jamie and his girlfriend Alice Huckstep are expecting a baby, which would make this his third child. And honestly, after everything Jamie went through these past couple of years with a major health scare, it's good to see him back healthy, joking again, and enjoying life. And what better way to enjoy life than with a new baby? Babies keep you young. Congrats to Jamie and Alice.
0: Yes, definitely big congratulations to them. That is a huge blessing. And if Jamie is happy,

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1: Little boys don't like when you f***ing their mama. 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
1: Yo,

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1: 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Featuring Rick Ross, Paul Greasy, and Bo Weezy. Just Do It. 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
1: Come on, man. We in the building. It's the Morning Hustle Show. L'Oreal, good morning.
0: We in Miami turning up another night.
1: Alta was good.
2: I don't know what song that is. What song that
0: That's
2: is?
0: That Drake song with Party Next Door. Now you got to sing another Miami song.
2: I ain't got one. Well,
1: you better sing Young Miami or something.
2: Oh.
0: You know it's C when you see them two fingers touching.
1: Yeah. All right, man. We all here. Kyle Santilli and I'm here as well. Stick around. We're going to take your phone calls about whether or not you were offended by the Kevin Hart roast that's on the way. But right now, let's kick things off with Kyle's message of the day.
0: Am I?
3: Yeah.
4: Listen up.
3: Here's some quick inspiration to start your day.
4: Now check it. Kyle's message of the day.
1: Kyle's message of the day today is make progress or make excuses. Which one you going to do? Mm-hmm. Make progress or make excuses. They say, you know, be better today than you were yesterday. One step at a time. Every little step you take. That's a song by Bobby Brown. Either way,
0: you
1: the point
0: will
1: is
0: be there.
1: A little teeny progress is better than no progress at all. And, you know, if you don't do nothing, well, you're just making excuses and you're never going to get anywhere. You know what I mean? There's a reason why the tortoise won the race. Slow and steady is better than nothing at all, okay? So even if you go out there and you say, you know what, I didn't do much today, but I did do a little bit, well, you won today. You won, all right? So get out there and make it happen. Don't make no excuses. Kyle's message of the day today is make progress or make excuses. Pick one.
0: I love that. And mine is simple. Move over, coffee. Today is a job for champagne.
1: I hear that. All right, when we come back, we're getting to your phone calls, man. How do you feel about the Kevin Hart roast? Was it too much or do y'all got to stop policing comedy? We're going to get your comments on that when we come back.
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11: 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Did you call somebody? He told me no. I asked him, why not? 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You ain't supposed to know. You supposed to call. Tell me what happened. He said he was on the expressway. He was speeding. I asked him how fast he was going.

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1: 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Like this.

0: This is the Morning Hustle on 99 Jams, Miami's number one for hip hop and R&B. Good morning. Hey, yo, it's the Morning Hustle. L'Oreal, Kyle, Santillan, Alton Walker.
1: And we got some money for your pockets. Text cash, C-A-S-H, to 71007.
0: All right, man, are you offended or no? Man, we're talking Netflix commentary on the roast with Kevin Hart and how people feel about it. 866-HUSTLE-8, 866-487-8538. Man, the people calling. Let's go to, actually, I don't know who's on the line right now. Yo, who's this? Where you calling from?
2: It's Daryl.
1: Oh, another one.
0: Another Daryl.
1: Great. Calling from another phone.
0: What you say, bro?
2: Nah, what I gotta say, like, if you watch the roast before, like, everybody knows the gloves are off on the roast, and I get it. George Floyd should have been brought up, but they brought up a lot of things. They brought up Kevin Hart, dead mother. They brought up Sheryl Underwood, dead husband, committed suicide. Like, the gloves are off on that, on the roast. So, my thing is, I get it. Some people don't like the what was said, but if you watch the previous roast, that's pretty much what happened. Like, they talk about any and everything. That's the time to just say what you want and you know, joke on the next person. And I'm pretty Kevin Hart, he agreed with it, so.
1: Yeah, but that's the problem. They all signed up to get joked on, but George Floyd's family did not.
2: Yeah, I get that.
0: Good morning, who's this?
3: Man, this is OD, man.
0: All right, what you say?
3: Man, I said two things could be true at once, but we gotta remember, man, it's dark humor. So dark humor is, everybody caught it straight. White people, black people, the men, the women, the celebrities, the basketball players. I'm one nobody off limits besides the kids.
1: We didn't right. talk about his kids on that roast. He
0: That's
1: made
0: what
1: that
0: he
1: clear.
0: Said. Nobody was off limits beside the kids. That's what he said.
1: Right, but racism, murder to right. yourself, lynching, that should also be added to it when it comes to black folks.
3: But it's dark humor, though.
1: They don't joke about the Holocaust, and I want it to be like that for lynching for us.
0: All right, Megan, what you say?
4: You know, those queer folks who had a chance to get back at us, I mean, it was a little extreme to me.
1: Mm-hmm.
0: Right.
1: To me, too.
4: And even with the guy, he had a chance to, it looked like he was going to say the N-word, but he said ninja. And Sheryl got up there and had to correct them. But it was just like,
1: Just
0: like,
1: I feel like another problem that I'm having is that Tony Hinchcliffe is obviously a known racist. And everybody on that stage called him a racist. And for you to be up there joking about murdering black people or police brutality where a man was killed, a black man was killed, I just don't think that that's funny coming from a racist man.
0: Well, I mean, like I said earlier, the only thing I felt like it was out of pocket was the George Floyd thing. You know what I mean? And who said it earlier? I think OT called from Cincinnati and said two things can be true at once. Like, yeah, this stuff is offensive and yeah, you can be upset about certain things, but at the same time, I don't know how far we go with policing it.
1: I know that one of the white comedians called Lizzo a fat bitch, and Kevin Hart got up and snatched the mic and was like, hold on a second. Yeah. So it's like, you can stop somebody from doing something offensive.
0: Yeah, I would say, why would Kevin Hart do that?
1: I mean, because that wasn't a joke.
5: So we all learned the lesson that if you was offended by this roast, don't watch the next one. All I feel.
1: I think the lesson should good. Be to the man.
5: Because this is what I brought up before, with the Dave Chappelle thing. Let's go back to Dave Chappelle. People that watched that first special and he was talking about the trans community.
0: Right.
5: Y'all still came back and watched the second special and he talked about the trans community and you got offended again.
0: Right.
5: Once you see something and get offensive, don't watch it again. That's all I'm saying. You got offended with Tom Brady. You came back and got offended again. So don't watch it no more.
1: Everybody could get joked on. I just feel like when it comes to lynching, that's not funny.
0: Mm-hmm. All right. Well, I'm sure this debate is not going
1: to
0: end today.
1: Nothing else to say
0: if
1: about
0: you didn't
1: that.
0: Get through on the phone lines, you know what to do. Download that Morning Hustle app. Shoot us a voice note. You can let us know how you feel.
6: We are the Morning Hustle.
0: Good morning to you, Snap. How's the traffic looking out there this morning?
7: All right, my brother, 637, live from the Demetrian and Dover Accident Attorney Traffic Center. Accident, slip or fall, call 866-954-MORE. In Broward County, emergency vehicles has the off-ramp closed. I-595 westbound off-ramp to I-95. Take it a ride to the other side in the 305. Looks like a crash has the off-ramp closed. I-95 southbound off-ramp to eastbound I-395. 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We try to get somebody to play, get this money. We'll do that next on The Morning Hustle on 99 Jams. Good morning.
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0: This is the Morning Hustle on 99 Jams, Miami's number one for hip-hop and R&B. Good morning. It's Mental Health Awareness Month here on The Morning Hustle, and we're doing our part to make sure everybody is taken care of. That's why we got Dr. Tart in the building to give us a mental health minute.
1: Have you ever heard the saying, couples who pray together stay together? Well, there's evidence that actually doing that can lower your divorce rate by 50%. Welcome to Heart with Dr. Aldewan Tart. So here's the problem. Most of us go to church on Saturday or Sunday, whatever your faith is, and you don't bring that faith home to your marriage, to your relationship. But according to Harvard's T.H. Chan School of Public Health, they found that couples who regularly attend religious activities and bring those activities home have a 30 to 50% less divorce rate. So here's the challenge. When you come home, I want you to talk about how can we serve together? How can we read the word and talk about what it actually has to do with our lives together? How can we pray together multiple times a day? All right, that's so you can lower your divorce rate. Like this, follow me on Instagram at Dr. Tart. That's at DRTARTT. God bless.
0: Appreciate that, Dr. Tart. Listen, stick around. Your shot at $1,000 is coming up next. Alexis!
2: Yes,
0: good morning. How you feeling?
2: Good morning. I'm feeling good at work. How y'all doing?
0: We're good to go, man. We're trying to see if you're trying to win $1,000.
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23: 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South Florida sports fans like myself are already in off-season rumor mode, and I'm just talking. 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I'm just saying the Heat need to get back into the finals, and the Dolphins, if we can get a 13-14 win season, I'm good. Good morning, Highlandale. We're waking up to 76 degrees with a high of 93. And good morning, Opa-locka. We're waking up to 76 degrees with a high of 92. 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
1: Wake up, wake up. Hi, it's the Morning Hustle. L'Oreal, Kyle Santilli, and Alton Walker, and the Lowdown is coming up next.
0: And do guns make good gifts? I'm not really sure about that. Plus, what would constitute a man leaving a woman 8 months pregnant? We'll talk all about it coming up in the Lowdown.
1: That's going down in 10 minutes. Don't move.
2: We are the Morning Hustle.
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1: 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How's it looking, Snap?
3: 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In Broward County at this time, there are no reported accidents or delays. Taking a ride to the other side in the 305. We have an accident. Two left lanes are blocked. I-95 southbound after Florida's Turnpike, Golden Glades. 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Lock in for that keyword. Also, a pair of tickets to get your laugh on. We Them Ones Comedy Tour, Mike Epps, DC Young Fly, TK Kirkland, Chico Bean, and more. 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When you hear Chris Brown, Residuals, 866-991-JAMZ. You're going to get your laugh on. Caller number 9 wins.
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0: Yo, it's the Morning Hustle. L'Oreal, Kyle said to in, and it's time for Alton Walker to hit us with what?
2: I got five on it.
3: Kevin Hart Rose has been getting a lot of backlash, man, for the last couple of days for the jokes.
0: Yeah.
3: But today I want to celebrate some of the funny jokes. Can we do that?
4: Okay. No.
3: So I got my top five, although this was hard to do.
4: Yeah. Okay.
3: But these are my top five jokes of the night.
0: All right.
3: From the Kevin Hart
4: Roast. Okay, I like this.
3: Coming at number five, because I was shocked, Lizzo.
5: Kevin and I are both mocked for our size, and we share that pain. But I can lose weight. You can't get taller.
3: I thought that was great, man. Coming from Lizzo, you know what I'm saying?
0: You
3: didn't expect nothing funny from her at all.
4: Lizzo was good. Kept laughing at her own joke before she could get it out.
0: I mean, I think height jokes are the most offensive jokes.
3: That's why you didn't
0: like it. So, I mean, whatever. Y'all like it, I love it.
3: All right, coming at number four, Cat Williams.
6: Tried to cancel Kevin for the Diddy parties. They hurled allegations at him. But thanks to all the baby oil, the charges didn't stick. Kevin was at a bunch of Diddy parties, but in his defense, it was only because Diddy thought he was 10. Kevin even hosted a record release party for P. Diddy. There was a record number of releases on the bed, in the pool, on the floor, everywhere but the hole.
3: Okay, y'all didn't like that one. All right, number three. I was shocked at this one. Draymond Green.
7: I never have and never will smash Chelsea Handler. I'm Draymond Green. I don't hit threes.
4: That was my best one. That was my favorite one.
3: I was shocked. Like, get him, Draymond.
4: Draymond did good to me.
3: He did real good.
4: Yeah.
3: All right, coming at number two, Naeem Lynn.
8: What the f*** is Draymond Green doing here? Stupid ass name. What the f*** is a Draymond? Your mother didn't know who your father was, so she just combined two of the guy's names. Who the daddy, girl? It's either Andre or Lamont. I'm just calling Draymond.
0: That's funny. That's a good one.
3: All right. And coming at number one, she has so many. Cheryl Underwood when she came at Shane Gillis.
9: Shane, you may talk about me, but I know your kind. You want to hit this black harder than you hit the windows of the Capitol on January 6th. I know you want me because you're tired of your sister.
0: Damn.
4: Didn't she say you wanted to F this sister? She killed that.
0: Hilarious.
3: So, those were my top five. There was more, man. But, yeah, I only get to pick five,
4: How
3: man.
4: How you going
3: to
4: leave Kevin Hart at his own one?
0: He ain't have top five.
4: He had nothing.
3: That's the top five.
0: Hilarious. What do throat spray and Shanaynay have in common?
4: What is going on with you this morning, Kyle?
0: It ain't me, man. These white women wilding out here, snatching up our black athletes. They even put a plan together to make it happen.
4: Spray and Shanaynay?
0: When we come back, we're going to break it all down and put it all together. We got you.
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0: All right, there it is. Let's take a sec to check on these streets. How's it looking out there?
13: 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In Broward County at this time, there are no reported accidents or delays. Taking a ride to the other side in the 305. We have an accident. Two left lanes are blocked. I-95 southbound after Florida's Turnpike, Golden Glades. 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That's on the way. All that more on The Morning Hustle on 99 Jams. Good morning.
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0: All right, let's talk about it, man. A lot of people are feeling a way about this post that's been going up online. There's a post where a white woman is sharing with, I believe, her sister on how to bag a black athlete. And she literally gave her 7-8 steps to make it happen. Shall we go through the steps?
2: Yes, we shall.
0: Number one, he's the prize. Remember, he can change your life. You can't change his.
17: Come on.
0: All right?
2: I mean, where's the lie there?
0: Number two, dealing with cheating. Don't look for it. Girls will throw themselves at him and some will succeed. If it's just a fling, let it go. But don't let him get emotionally attached to one of them. P.S.
2: Who's one of them?
0: The one of the girls.
2: Yeah. Okay.
17: Yeah, multiple.
0: P.S. He'll always be attracted to black girls. Activate that shenanay in her.
2: Oh!
0: By picking at her and let him see it, he'll ditch her quick.
17: Oh, my goodness.
2: Oh, my God.
17: That's disrespectful.
2: Oh, my goodness. Oh, my goodness. I can't believe she said that.
0: Number three, be an asset to him. Fold his clothes, buy him and bring him his food, do his homework. Completely integrate yourself in his life to where he can't function without you.
17: That's right.
0: Number four, don't embarrass him. Don't cheat. Don't text other men. His cute friends and teammates will try you. Ignore it. Just in case the relationship goes south, other athletes will see you as gold.
2: Oh, my God.
0: Number five, go completely wild on him in bed.
17: That's right.
0: Use throat spray.
17: Wow.
0: Do anything and everything. Be spontaneous. Make it go down anywhere, anytime. Number six, his mom, Lexi. Do not tell his mom any personal information, especially something negative. She will tell his entire family, and he'll blame you. Just smile, wave, and be quiet. Number seven, always look good and appealing. Hair and face always has to be done. Push for marriage or at least have multiple kids, and you got them.
2: This is crazy.
0: Now, that's wild.
2: This is crazy.
0: In 2 years on draft day, you'll be a millionaire.
17: It is.
0: And all your friends will work hard in school to literally never live the life you live. It's so sweet and rewarding, Lex. I'm in Cancun right now.
2: Let's go. Oh, my God. This is awful.
17: This is it.
0: Wow. Thoughts?
2: Why they had to bring the... if this is your goal to get the man, why you had to bring the black woman into it?
0: Yeah, because they're trying to make
2: sure... They're trying to demonize the black woman.
0: Because she's saying they're always going to be attracted to black women. Here's how you get rid of them.
2: But the demon is you. Like, the demon is you. You are the problem. You're the one lying and deceiving and tricking these men, and y'all falling for it.
17: They got the soft life that y'all black women want. Y'all better step it up.
2: What soft life? These are the same women that leave y'all high and dry and take half your money.
17: Only when we cheat too bad.
0: If this was just a text message on how to treat a man, I don't think it'd be that bad. But the fact she's intentionally giving information for her to lock down a millionaire, number one, you're doing it just to get money. Number two, that shenanigans line is disrespectful
2: as
0: hell.
2: It's so disgusting.
0: Like, yo, he's always going to be attracted to black girls. Pick at her and activate her shenanigans.
2: You see?
0: That's racist as hell.
2: As
0: number
2: hell.
0: Two.
2: Y'all will come at us like, oh, y'all are so problematic. They are literally baiting you into a situation while baiting you as well, turning us against each other as black men and women.
0: Yeah.
2: And then also, you'll be a millionaire. This is not even about being in love. The goal is to steal the black man money, and the sad part is y'all would still fall for this and allow it to happen.
0: And real quick, the fact that she's like, have a baby on him and you're locked in, you're golden.
2: And look at the comments underneath these things. Mm-hmm. Now, if this was a black woman and it was to a black woman, this is why I don't mess with black... The comments don't look like that underneath there.
0: Yeah.
2: Because this is a playbook manual.
17: They're saying that black women, like you just said, are problematic. If y'all weren't so problematic and y'all just be peaceful, let the men cheat in peace.
2: See, my goal is to be in love and be respected.
17: But
2: not
17: just
2: to
17: be
2: steal
17: quiet
2: a man's
17: doing
2: money.
17: It.
2: No.
0: All right, hustlers.
2: It's not funny.
0: What do you think about this list? 866-HUSTLE-8, 866-487-8538. Let's talk about
2: it. Why she need a throat spray?
1: It's the wake up. It's the morning hustle.
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2: It's Mental Health Awareness Month here on the Morning Hustle, and we're doing our part to make sure everybody is taken care of. That's why we got Dr. Tart in the building to give us a Mental Health Minute.
3: Have you ever heard the saying, couples who pray together stay together? Well, there's evidence that actually doing that can lower your divorce rate by 50%. Welcome to Heart with Dr. Aldewyn Tart. So here's the problem. Most of us go to church on Saturday or Sunday, whatever your faith is, and you don't bring that faith home to your marriage, to your relationship. But according to Harvard's T.H. 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So here's the challenge. 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That's at D-R-T-A-R-T-T. God bless.
2: Appreciate that, Dr. Tart.
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2: Good morning, Snap. How's that traffic looking this morning in the 305 and the 954?
5: Good morning, Kyle. 753, live from the Demetrian Adoba Accident Attorney Traffic Center. 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In Broward County at this time, there are no reported accidents or delays. Taking a ride to the other side in the 305. Still looking at an accident. Two left lanes are blocked. I-95 southbound after Florida's Turnpike, Golden Glades. 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Your first chance to win 8 a.m. this morning. We're talking 6 minutes coming up on the People Station 99 Jams. 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
21: 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Good morning, West Park. We're waking up to 76 degrees with a high of 93. And good morning, North Miami. We're waking up to 76 degrees with a high of 90. 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

0: 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Snap, let's see what's going on these streets.
1: 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In Broward County at this time, there are no reported accidents or delays. Taking a ride to the other side in the 305. Still looking at an accident. Two left lanes are blocked. I-95 southbound after Florida's Turnpike, Golden Glades. 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And, of course, I got to show love to Bianca. Bianca's out of the 305. Picked up them tickets to get a laugh on at the Weedem Ones Comedy Tour. Mike Epps, DC Young Fly, TK Kirkland, Chico Bean, and more Sunday. This Sunday, May 17th, inside the Seminole Hard Rock Hotel and Casino. And this hour's keyword. 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You've been trying to get online to enter this keyword. 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If you're just joining us, this hour's keyword is stock. S-T-O-C-K. 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Stock, S-T-O-C-K. 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And on the other side, we'll get down with L'Oreal's Lowdown. 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Good morning.
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0: 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And y'all are just triggering me this morning.
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1: 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Here's Robbo Snap. Good morning, homie.
5: Good morning, Kyle. 8:30 live from the Demetrian Adoba Accident Attorney Traffic Center. 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In Broward County at this time, there are no reported accidents or delays. Taking a ride to the other side in the 305. Still looking at an accident. Two left lanes are blocked. I-95 southbound after Florida's Turnpike, Golden Glades. 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Your next chance at $1,000. 99 Jams puts a grand in your hand 5 times a day at 10 a.m. this morning with the voice of the city, K Fox. Lock in for that keyword. $1,000 could absolutely be yours. And on the other side with the Morning Hustle, about to get that cash grab winner. That's what we'll do next, right here on the Morning Hustle on 99 Jams. Good morning.
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10: 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I asked him, did he call somebody? He said, I called my mom. I said, I ain't talking about your mom. Did you call somebody? He told me no. I asked him, why not? He told me he don't think he have a case. I said, what, you went to law school, son? You ain't supposed to know. You supposed to call. Tell me what happened. He said he was on the expressway. He was speeding. I asked him how fast he was going. 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
1: 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Question. 60 seconds.
2: Top of that $1,000 cash grab, baby.
3: Yeah.
2: On the line representing this morning, we got Jerry on the line. How you doing?
4: I'm good. Thank you.
5: And Jerry, I hope she lose because she won't be out the room. Jerry. Yeah,
6: Jerry is going to win. I already know. I feel
5: won't
6: it.
5: Won't be out the room.
6: I'm with her. Okay, I want you out the room, too.
2: All right. Let's see if you can prove Alton wrong today and win this $1,000.
6: And can.
2: Here's the deal. You got 60 seconds to answer 10 questions. For every correct answer, we'll give you $10. Get all 10 right, you win $1,000. If you don't know an answer, you can say pass. We'll come back to that question as long as we have time. And make sure the answer you give is the one that you want, because we have to go with your first response in our judges' Big Med Don't Play, okay?
6: Nah, he don't.
4: Okay.
2: That being said, we want to hook you up. L'Oreal's got a free answer for you.
6: And that answer is going to be Asia.
4: Asia. Okay.
6: That's
2: all right. You got that?
4: I got it.
5: Easy answer to give right there.
6: What do you mean that was an easy answer to give?
4: Elton.
6: Don't listen to him. He's trying to trick you up.
4: I know where y'all at.
2: You know what?
6: Hold him down. Yeah.
2: Let's get this going, all right? I got 60 seconds on the clock. Jerry, when you're ready, say, I'm ready, Kyle.
4: I'm ready, Kyle.
2: The clock begins at 3, 2, 1. Here we go. What is 20 times 4?
4: 80.
2: Spell the word believe.
4: B-E-L-I-E-V-E.
2: What's the largest continent in the world? Is it Africa, North
4: Asia.
2: America? In the sitcom Martin, what was Martin's actual job for the first few seasons?
4: He was a radio host.
2: What is the capital city of Florida?
4: Florida. Pass.
2: How many months are in a single year? Is it 10, 12, or 14?
4: 12.
2: Solve this equation. 100 minus 30.
4: 70.
2: Mm. In the movie Baby Boy, what was the name of Jody's girlfriend played by Taraji?
4: Yvette.
2: Which animal is known as the king of the jungle? Is it the tiger?
4: Lion.
5: She about to run out of time.
2: What's the opposite of the direction north?
4: South.
5: Yeah, she about to run out of time.
2: What is the capital city of Florida?
4: Pensacola.
2: Yes!
6: Good
2: job, Jerry.
6: Jerry, I hate you.
2: Jerry, do you know how close you were to winning $1,000?
6: Jerry!
4: What is the capital of Florida?
6: The capital of Florida is Tallahassee.
2: Jerry! Jerry!
6: You got everything else right.
4: I know, Tallahassee.
2: Damn! Mm-mm. She said she was practicing, too.
4: I do every morning.
6: $1,000. You did so well. You knew all the answers. You stumbled on one. I thought you was going to Google it.
5: Listen.
4: I should have Googled it. But I was trying to be honest.
5: Yeah. I don't know.
6: Honesty. We want money.
5: I don't know who you're going to tell, but you can't Tallahassee.
2: You know what, Jerry? Jerry,
3: she can't tell us.
2: Congratulations on the $90 that you just won.
6: I'm not playing.
4: I appreciate it. I really could use it.
2: All right.
6: I don't want to play. That's not fair what y'all did to my girl.
2: We're going
6: to
2: give you the 90.
6: Pensacola. They changed it.
2: No, they didn't.
4: Oh, that's what happened.
2: All right, you got $90. Anybody you want to shout out before you get off the line?
4: I want to shout out Jose. I know he's going to be listening. So, baby, I love you.
2: Oh,
6: I know that.
4: For
2: anybody else who wants to get down and try their luck, hey yo, you could text the word cash to 71007. You could be up next.
0: It's the morning hustle.
2: 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How's it looking out there, bro?
7: 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Call 866-954-MORE. In Broward County, still no reported accidents or delays. Take it a ride to the other side in the 305. That accident still has two left lanes blocked. I-95 southbound after Florida's Turnpike, Golden Glades. Also, a broken down vehicle has the off-ramp right lane blocked. Florida's Turnpike extension northbound off-ramp to Northwest 74th Street. Lastly, stop and go traffic on the Dolphin Expressway eastbound between the Palmetto Expressway and Northwest 12th Avenue. 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
20: 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I'm over here talking about my AC bill. People talk about gym walks becoming impossible. And how about the beaches starting to get a little crowded now? Speaking of crowded, Calle Ocho businesses are throwing comeback events. 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South Florida sports fans like myself are already in off-season rumor mode, and I'm just talking. Heat and Dolphin fans are dominating sports radio and podcasts with nonstop speculation, especially about the Miami Heat's Tyler Hero and the Dolphins' roster moves. I'm just saying the Heat need to get back into the finals, and the Dolphins, if we can get a 13-14 win season, I'm good. Good morning, Hallandale. We're waking up to 76 degrees with a high of 93. And good morning, Opa-locka. We're waking up to 76 degrees with a high of 92. 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
1: Robbo Snow, what up, my brother?
0: No clouds, because I'm home. That's what I'm talking about.
1: Nah, man, you already know it's a throwback Thursday, man. We cruising on the People Station. We are commercial free inside that Open Your Eyes morning, man.
0: On a throwback.
1: How you feeling, Robbo? It's Thursday. The weekend almost here, coach. I feel good, man.
0: I feel great. I feel Tony the Tiger great. I'm great.
1: I ain't gonna lie, you missed the food yesterday, coach.
0: Hey, look. I'm celebrating Haitian Heritage Month all month long.
1: Okay.
0: And I do my own thing.
1: I ain't mad at you, coach.
0: I'm gonna go get my own grill. I'm gonna go get my own bun.
1: You know, it's Haitian Black Day weekend. You know what I'm saying? It's about to be everybody outside this weekend.
0: I love me some bun.
1: Yeah. Oh, that's on me one.

0: 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Inside to open your eyes, morning mix. 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
1: Yeah.
0: You legendary, my brother.

0: M-O-R-E. Yeah, it's Thursday. Throwback Thursday. I call it a T-double-D Thursday.
1: Oh, that's what I'm talking about.
0: I like that. Nah, I'm big fan for T-double. I like that. T-double-D Thursday. That's right. And my dog, Robbo Snap, on the other side of the glass, going to let us know what's going on in the 305. Robbo, talk to me.
1: So I'm hearing Wynnewood Tech and AI networking is booming again. Miami's startup scene is heating back up with AI-focused business mixers and tech summits happening around Wynnewood and South Beach this weekend. The vibe is like Silicon Valley meets nightlife. Which leads me to talk about South Florida young professionals. They're flocking to networking events again. A bunch of entrepreneur meetups, young professionals, happy hours are packed this month in Brickell, Wynnewood, and Fort Lauderdale. I'm just saying, post-pandemic network culture is clearly back. Lastly, once again, Miami is becoming the capital of side hustles. A lot of local creators and young professionals are talking about juggling remote jobs, creator brands, Airbnb income, fitness businesses, and crypto AI side projects. Miami's hustle culture is becoming a personality trait, and I'm here for it because it's almost as easy as just getting on an AI service and literally asking for what you want or need, and they'll break down how you can get it done. Good morning, West Park. We're waking up to 76 degrees with a high of 93. And good morning, North Miami. We're waking up to 76 degrees with a high of 93. 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
2: We're going to end this on a good note, okay?
3: Finally.
2: Bam Adebayo, man. He's doing good things. You know he's out here in these Miami streets on the down.
3: Bam!
2: Well, he teamed up with a YouTuber, MD Motivator, and they surprised a local hero. Her name is Bianca. She's a single mom. She works at the Camillus House, and that's just a place where, you know, people can go for services. They have housing programs. They assist people with basic needs. They have all kinds of treatment services and things of that nature. So she works in a place that provides services for others. Her herself at one point was homeless, but they surprised her, man. They did something great. They pulled up on her while she was waiting for the bus, gave her a brand new car and a year's worth of paid rent.
3: I would have called the police because I would have been like, how did y'all know I was going to be at the bus at this time?
4: I just want to be reminded what she had to do to get that, get all that, because I want to make sure I write this down.
2: No, you can't do it. She's doing good things for the people, man.
4: Oh, I got to do good things for people.
3: Yeah, okay. I'm glad that you have streamers like this that are doing that, because like, I'm like, when are they going away? You know
2: funny.
3: What I mean? It's
2: funny.
3: Just, I don't know if I can stand them long enough.
2: Well, you got to shout out Bam, too, because of course he participated in that, and they took care of this lady.
3: Who you think paid, though? Bam or the streamer?
2: They probably split. It.
4: Come on, he's out of body.
2: You think the streamer paid it?
3: Yes. Really? He better had.
2: Why?
3: Them streamers is making a lot money, of
2: though.
3: Money.
2: But Bam making money too. I can see them saying, let's go half and half on this.
3: But this is for whose stream?
2: It's for his stream.
3: Bam?
2: But no, the streamer.
3: Exactly.
2: But Bam also looks good though.
3: Yeah, right? But why the hell would I help you, random streamer? Like, you get what I'm saying? Like, he's Bam.
2: All right, well, either way, man, shout out to them and shout out to Bianca, because I'm sure she deserves what she got.
3: Yeah, go ahead, Bianca. All come right? Pick us up.
2: No doubt. Follow up on the story more. 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

Yeah, in case you haven't heard, Uncle Luke is running for Congress and he's calling out black Trump supporters. 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

need a way back in. It's time to make it up. And actions speak louder than words, so this is what we're going to do. I got your passes to go see Mike Epps for the We The Ones Comedy Tour. It's a great date night for you and your booski. Hit me up, 866-915-2269. I got a pair of passes for you and yours.

0: to a 99 Jams. What's going on?
1: How you doing? Welcome back. I'm glad you're feeling well.
0: Who, me? Where I been at?
1: You were sick. I listen to the radio every day. You know,
0: I was I'm here. Like,
1: I'm trying to think, where was I? You were sick a couple times from last week. I've been trying to win these tickets, okay? You were sick. You was out.
0: You be clocking my movements.
1: Girl, I be clocking you. I'm sorry.

0: today?
1: Girl, I'm off right now. Tomorrow I will be working.
0: Okay. What, you trying to hang out this Sunday?
1: Heck yes.
0: Yes.
1: I just booked up with my man, so we outside.
0: Oh, you outside? Okay, you single and you ready to mingle.
1: Yes, ma'am.
0: All right, girl. Well, you got your passes for the Weed and Ones Comedy Tour. Mike Epps,
1: yes.
0: DC Young Fly, TK Kirkland, Chico Bean. It's all going down this Sunday, May 17th, inside the Seminole Hard Rock Hotel and Casino. Girl, congratulations.
1: Thank you.
0: Hopefully, you go out there and find yourself a little boo thing, all right?
1: For sure.
0: It's sponsored by BMN Entertainment. And what's the station playing the most music? And has the most free tickets for the Weed and Ones Comedy Tour.
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Jay-Z, Future, yeah. Drizzy Drake, and reportedly Drake's new album, Iceman, is dropping tonight at midnight. And they leaked a song called 1 a.m. in Albany. That's out right now. It's K-Fox on 99 Jams of People Station. And I want to show love to this hour's $1,000 winner, Akila. Congratulations. She knew the assignment, and she is $1,000 richer for it. Your next chance to get this money is going down at 12 p.m. right now. Kalani Folded on 99 Jams of People Station.

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with Rick Ross when he celebrates 20 years of Port of Miami at the James L. Knight Center May 29th. It's going down. It's Kate Fox, the voice of the city on 99 Jams of People Station, 12 p.m. We're giving you another chance to put a grand in your hand. But let's turn up with Lil Uzi Vert. What you saying on 99 Jams of People Station?

0: 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Feel the sun. 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

end. But the Fox report is on in less than 6 minutes. And a song has been leaked off of Drake's new album, Iceman. It's called 1 a.m. in Albany. I'm going to play it for you, and we're going to critique it together. Okay? Right now, Rich Homie Quan, rest

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0: She's always in the know. It has her ear to the street.
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2: All right, beautiful people, let's get into it. It's about that time again. The BET Awards are rolling back around. And Drewski, actor, comedian, and influencer known for his sketch comedy. That's really funny. Yeah. Well, he's hosting this year. And he rolled up on a few celebrities' houses to let them know.
3: Yo, Jamie! Man, what the?
4: Bango.
3: Drewski, what you doing in my neighborhood?
4: I'm hosting the culture's biggest night. I'm hosting BET Awards this year.
3: Where did you get the horn?
4: Who's that on that nag? It's black suit and tie.
3: Black suit and tie, but can you get your black ass off my street?
4: You can ride with me if you ain't got no ride.
3: No, I can't get on there. Your pants too tight. I'm going to get my own horse.
4: Jamie, you're 28.
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6: Get on down here, girl. I came with the mariachi.
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7: I'm Dominican. Stop it right now.
6: Hey, Cardi, make sure you bring the girls out.
7: I'll bring the girls. You know I bring the girls.
2: Yes, Cardi B will bring out the girlies. The BET Awards is going down June 28th. Okay, so Iceman, Drake's new album, he's been posting about it. And now instead of it dropping tomorrow, Drake posted on his IG that it's going to be dropping on YouTube at 9:45 p.m. today. That's the update. But a song has leaked from his album called 1 a.m. in Albany. Let's check it out.

0: All right, that was 1 a.m. in Albany. That was a snippet. I'm not convinced. Let me know on my personality page at 99jamsmiami.com under K Fox. And let's get ready to turn up, baby. 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

0: Man, they doing Chris Brown dirty with this album, man.
1: Nah, I ain't gonna lie. They really is,
0: they though, really doing Chris Brown dirty with this album.
1: Yo, I ain't gonna lie. Chris Brown album is dope.
0: I like the Leah Thomas and Chris Brown single Fallen. I really like that one.
1: Definitely.
0: I like the one that he got with Vibes Cartel.
1: Yeah, Party.
0: That's a
1: yeah,
0: vibe right yeah, there. I like that, you know what I'm saying? Just let it grow on you.
1: I like the one Obvious.
0: Yeah. Don't do Chris Brown like that, man. It's K Fox alongside DJ Juice, Daddy Dye Jams, Miami's number one for hip hop and R&B. And this album's keyword to put a grand in your hand is pool. P-O-O-L. If you have a pool, go jump in it because it's going to be a hot one today. It's 84 right now, going up to 92 degrees. Okay? And if you're working outside and if you can take a break and go jump in the pool, P-O-O-L, do that as well. You got 3 minutes to enter that keyword on our website at 99jamsmiami.com or on our Jams app. Now, Carisha Gibbs presents Spend It.
1: Yeah.
0: All right? We're doing a shopping spree and a gas giveaway, and that's going down this Sunday, 12 to 3 p.m. There's a gas giveaway, first come, first serve. Mm-hmm. All right, let me give you that address. That's Murphy USA Gas Station at 17680 Northwest 2nd Avenue in Miami Gardens.
1: Yeah.
0: Murphy USA Gas Station between 12 and 3 p.m. That's a gas giveaway.
1: Yeah, and I think they're also doing a shopping spree at Walmart.
0: They're doing a shopping spree at Walmart between 3 and 5 p.m.
1: Yeah.
0: Following that as well.
1: It's for mothers, though. It's for mothers.
0: It's for mothers. 25 mothers will receive a $200 Walmart shopping spree. So big ups to Jason Gimeno, also Carisha, a.k.a. Young Miami, with the Carisha Gibbs, and Councilman Reggie Leon. Thank you so much for making this happen. But the gas giveaway is going down this Sunday between 12 p.m. and 3 p.m. at Murphy USA Gas Station at 17680 Northwest 2nd Avenue. And then there's a Walmart shopping spree for the moms between 3 and 5 p.m. Now, I got your passes to hang out at Escape the States in Colombia.
1: Colombia. But you gotta have a passport.
0: You do have to have a passport. Have you a nice, good old elevated or ratchet time. Whatever you want to do. You can go anywhere. It can be anything. But however you want to shape and mold this vacation is up to you. But let's get these all-access passes. Hit me up. 866-991-5269. You got Trick Daddy performing live. Who's going to be here hanging out with us for the Jams Live with DJ Nasty 305? Ball Greasy performing live in Colombia, and also Ricky Rose.
1: Ooh.
0: It's going to be legendary. So get these all-access passes. 866-991-5269.
1: Fox, I ain't going to lie, though. Everybody's talking about this Drake album coming out tomorrow.
0: Well, okay, here's the upgrade. You ain't hear my Fox support?
1: Nah, I mean,
0: supposedly 9:45 p.m. today.
1: Oh, today?
0: On YouTube. Ooh. He'll be streaming the album.
1: Streaming the album. He's into the streaming play. He want to stream so bad.
0: You know, so it's going to be on his YouTube.
1: Yeah, I heard there was some leaks already. You know what I'm saying?
0: Yes. 1 a.m. in Albany.
1: Oh, yeah. And then I think it was another one. They talk about Future. Oh,
0: okay.
1: Listen. Iceman, it's going to be a cold summer, but it's going to be a hot one, too, so get in that pool. That's right, baby. We commercial-free inside the People Stage. You already know what it is. It's 99 Jams. We catching a vibe on a Thursday.

and tussies. 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Yo Money Records, the Army, the Navy. They ran me 10,000, I threw it like Brady. 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
1: Mm-hmm.
0: And shout out to T-Double D. He's going to be hanging out with us today for that Jams Live.
1: Yeah, I ain't going to lie. Fox, I just got to share a memory. Like, I feel like growing up in Dade County, this is my favorite T-Double D verse ever.
0: He definitely gets one off on this one.
1: He got a lot of records, but this verse right here just speaks to you if you're from the crib. You know?
0: And I remember shooting this video like it was yesterday. Big ups to Gil Green, video director extraordinaire. You know, it was a height of the vibe of Miami, this new sound, emerging sound of Miami, and everybody's on this song. Yeah. It's an incredible song.
1: That's
0: and the
1: right.
0: video is incredible.

0: trying to go on a trip.
1: Oh, Colombia.
0: Yeah, Colombia.
1: Let's do it. Any of that jams? Talk to me.
2: Hey, K-Fox. Hey. This is your girl, Lavonda.
1: What's up, Lavonda? Where you calling from?
2: I'm calling from Miami Gardens.
1: What you doing, Lavonda?
2: I'm at work right now.
1: You sound like you're trying to be on the low-low.
2: Yes. Ma'am.
1: Where you work at, Lavonda?
2: I'm over here at the fort.
1: Okay. All right. You trying to turn up in Colombia?
2: Yes, I am. I'm ready to get my passport stamped.
1: Okay, I heard that. Well, let's get that passport stamped, girl. You got your all-access passes for Escape the States in Colombia, boo.
2: Woo-hoo!
1: Yes. Hey. June 4th to the 8th in Cartagena, Colombia. Rick Ross performing live. Trick Daddy, Ball Greasy, DJ Boezy, and also DJ Nasty 305 will be shutting down those parties as well. And I'm going to qualify you for the grand prize, which means that you get an all-expense paid trip for two with the flight, hotel, the works. Are you booed up?
2: I'm booed up, yes.
1: So you taking your boo with you if you win this prize?
2: Yes, I am.
1: Okay, it's going to be a nice vacation for you and the boo. What's that station hooking you up with your passes for Escape the States, baby?
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K Fox on 99 Jazz, Miami's number one for hip hop and R&B. And I want to show love to Reba. Congratulations. She is this hour's $1,000 winner. And your next chance to get this money is going down at 2 p.m. So make sure that you are paying attention. Big ups to my working warriors working hard for that money. I know $1,000 can help. 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

0: love me some LMA. 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Go hard or go home. And we trying to put a grand in your head coming up at 2 p.m., so pay attention. But right now, I know you're trying to get your party on. You want to be in these streets. You want to be outside. So let me take it to the streets right now. Lady Night Jams, what's up? Who's this?
1: This is Drake, calling from Miami.
0: All right, what you got going on today?
1: I'm just relaxing because I was in that sun yesterday.
0: Using that sun, working hard, that is draining. It's like a heat wave. It's going up to 90-some degrees today.
1: Yes, that humidity.
0: All right. Well, listen, you ready to get your party on with Plies for that 40 and up with a good job?
1: Yes, I am.
0: Yes, get that all-white outfit ready because you're going to be in the building May 17th at the Miramar Regional Park. DJ Bo Weezy alongside DJ Nasty 305 will be shutting it down.
1: Thank you. Thank you.
0: You are welcome. It's sponsored by Nomi Village and what's the station playing the most music. And that's the most free tickets. The party replies, baby.
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6: 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I said, I ain't talking about your mom. Did you call somebody? He told me no. I asked him why not. He told me he don't think he have a case. I said, what, you went to law school, son? You ain't supposed to know. You supposed to call. Tell me what happened. He said he was on the expressway. He was speeding. I asked him how fast he was going. He

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I'm

0: She's always in the know. It has her ear to the street.
1: Well, let me take you to the neck of the woods of my hood.
0: Yeah. It's the Fox Report with Kay Fox, the voice of the city, on 99 Jams.
2: All right, beautiful people, let's get into it. It's about that time again. The BET Awards are rolling back around. And Drewski, actor, comedian, and influencer known for his sketch comedy. That's really funny. Yeah. Well, he's hosting this year. And he rolled up on a few celebrities' houses to let them know.
3: Yo, Jamie! Man, what the?
4: Bango.
3: Drewski, what you doing in my neighborhood?
4: I'm hosting the culture's biggest night. I'm hosting BET Awards this year.
3: Where did you get the horn?
4: Who's that on that nag? It's black suit and tie.
3: Black suit and tie, but can you get your black ass off my street?
4: You can ride with me if you ain't got no ride.
3: No, I can't get on there. Your pants too tight. I'm going to get my own horse.
4: Jamie, June 28th.
2: And then he rolled up on Cardi B.
5: 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El mache ganó.
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6: Get on down here, girl. I came with the mariachi.
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7: I'm Dominican. Stop it right now.
6: Hey, Cardi, make sure you bring the girls out.
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2: Yes, Cardi B will bring out the girlies. The BET Awards is going down June 28th. Okay, so Iceman, Drake's new album, he's been posting about it. And now instead of it dropping tomorrow, Drake posted on his IG that it's going to be dropping on YouTube at 9:45 p.m. today. That's the update. But a song has leaked from his album called 1 a.m. in Albany. Let's check it out. Damn.

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1: All right, that was 1 a.m. in Albany. 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

0: Yeah, we going up, baby. Gunna, Chris Brown on 99 Jams of People Station. And don't forget, we are putting a grand in your hand coming up at 5 p.m. with DJ Nasty 305. It's K Fox, the voice of the city. And you know what? DJ Nasty 305 and Trick Daddy's hanging out today inside the Honda of South Miami Penthouse Studios right here at 99 Jams. And shouts to everybody that's on the list heading this way to hang out with T-Double-D. But I got to take it to the streets because I got your tickets to see Alkaline. 99 Jams, what's up? Who's this?
1: Jazz,
0: where you calling from?
1: Homestead.
0: What you got going on today, Jazz?
1: Nothing, I'm chilling, getting something to eat.
0: Getting something to eat? What are we eating? What we eating, Jazz?
1: Bro, some McDonald's.
0: Oh. So you got a little one with you?
1: Yeah, I do.
0: Okay, how old is your little one?
1: 2.
0: Are you going to find a babysitter to go turn up with Alkaline?
1: Yes.
0: Well, you're my night caller, girl.
1: Oh, okay.
0: Yes.
1: Thank you.
0: You're welcome. Sounds like mommy need a night off. Alkaline is performing live at the Kaseya Center, and you got your passes. All right, girl?
1: Okay, thank you.
0: Yes, the Reggae Fest on Alkaline going down May 22nd at the Kaseya Center, sponsored by the Reggae Fest. And what's the station playing the most music and has the most free tickets to go see Alkaline?
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in your hand. A big up to everybody on the way to hang out with T-Double-D and DJ Nasty Theo 5 inside our penthouse studios. It's going to be all the way turned up. Make sure you got your questions ready. You're going to be taking pictures and all that. But listen, this Sunday, it's going down. Carisha Gives. Spend that. Shopping spree and gas giveaway. There's a gas giveaway going down this Sunday, 12 to 3 p.m. That address is Murphy USA Gas Station, 17680 Northwest 2nd Avenue in Miami Gardens. 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It's K-Fox, the voice of the city on 99 Jams of People Station. 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
3: Near, boy.

I'm excited today. Jams Live is going down. The mayor of Miami, Trick Daddy Dollars, will be in the building. And boy, we going to chop it up about everything. 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Somebody just...

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2: 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Pop that thing.
4: Pop that thing. Let it clap. 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

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Now, Drake. Everybody's excited about Iceman. Love it. But listening to this new leak from his album, 1 a.m. in Albany, he just won't let things go. 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He dissed Joe Budden's. And then he dissed Kendrick Lamar. Listen to this line.

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1: Whoa. 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
3: All right, baby, here's your first look at that traffic out there in Dade and Broward counties. No major accidents to be reported. You looking good on a Thursday. Love it. That is your traffic. Whatever you do, baby, please be safe on them roads.
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told her mama stop, but they ain't see it. 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
4: 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I asked him, did he call somebody? He said, I called my mom. I said, I ain't talking about your mom. 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I asked him, why not? He told me he don't think he have a case. I said, what, you went to law school, son? 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

Dallas, baby. We are L-I-V-E. Yeah. Oh, yeah, we in our Honda Shop, Miami Penthouse Performance Studios. You already know the vibes. It's DJ Nasty 305 in the Avenues. And boy, boy, boy, I know you are ready for the man, the mayor, the myth, the legend, my brother from no other. Everybody in the room, y'all make some noise for my main man, Trick Daddy in the building.

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1: We live on the radio or we live on the internet?
0: No, my man, we are live on the radio.
1: Oh, so I can't cuss?
0: No, please. Please, Jesus, don't. Hold on, but nah, but you know what, though? Being that you're my brother on another level, I brought you a gift. One of the things that I know that you truly enjoy, don't use it right this very second.
1: Why? You can, so wait a minute, you can't drink on the radio now? I tell you, radio show done changed.
0: Boy, you shout out. What's up, T-Double D?
1: What's happening?
0: How you doing, man?
1: Terrible.
0: Yeah, why you doing terrible, bro? What's wrong? What's wrong, man?
1: Gas, $20 a gallon.
0: It is, I mean, it feels like it's $20 a gallon.
1: Yeah, gas, $20 a gallon. Yeah, I need that cup. us as black folk, we need to do better.
0: No. One thing about Trick, right? Me and Trick, will, you know what I'm saying? Like, we'll normally be out and we'll be hanging out. And he'll slap me on my, bruh. I'm like, bruh, I'm not drinking with you. I'm not taking no shot, especially this. Not taking no shot of Patron with you. Nah, come on, bruh. Oh, my God. Here we go.
1: You drank the TikTok liquor. I drink the real liquor.
0: Oh my God. So listen, but in all seriousness, right? I know a lot of people haven't had the opportunity to give you the flowers that you rightfully are deserved. Number one, you are, if I'm not mistaken, you're the only artist in Miami that has two street names after you. Not one, two. So y'all make some noise for that, first of all. You know what I'm saying? And that's a testament to all the work that you put in all these years. Did you ever think when you first jumped out of prison and you started rapping, did you ever think that all of this would be happening for you?
1: I didn't think it should have took as long as it did. Speaking of that, I also got sent to prison two times. Now, it's something I ain't bragging about. Now, we was talking about this in your office before we came here.
0: Right.
1: I started making music so I wouldn't go back to prison. I prayed to ask God, made it nice for me to blow up, not for me to show off my money, not for me to buy 1,000 chains and 1,000,000 cars and all that, but so I can take my family out the ghetto. With this new era of music, now it seems like they get the money and then they crash out and they go back to prison. That wasn't my intention. I've been out of prison. I got out January of 95. You know what I'm saying?
0: I've
1: been locked up. You know, my first, you know, before y'all fired me at 99 jail.
0: Oh, my God.
1: The first time I've been to jail in a long time was the first week when I came on 99 jail. Remember, I caught the DUI. They found white stuff on the man went in my dollar bill and found some leftover substance.
0: We were on the same show together, sir.
1: And shout out to Jill. She gave me an opportunity, but I 99 Jams helped me realize that the culture of music did not exist when it came to our music. If we did nothing else, we played our own music because they wasn't playing us on the West Coast. They wasn't playing us at all on the East Coast. We got a little love in the Midwest and in the South. And then if you couldn't get your record on 99 Jams, you was nothing.
0: Right. And you were one of the first.
1: Shout out to Jerry Rushen and all those pioneers that really showed love, you know what I'm saying, to real rap music. And it helped me. It helped me because all the radio stations, now it's like a big beef thing, but all the radio stations wasn't in competition. Everybody was like a family. It was like music is a family. Like, you know, fans of music shouldn't have to separate, shouldn't have to split, shouldn't have to decide. You should be able to turn from this station to that station. There'd be no problem. Everybody need to come together for the community, for the hood, for the kids. And everybody need to build up our community because if not, like the people that fired me, they come from other places.
0: This guy's crazy.
1: And they buy up all the businesses and all the properties. And then we have to pay high prices. And we have to pay a lot to live in somewhere that we were born, bred, and raised at. And radio helped me realize that if you don't help the community, nobody will help the community.
0: Well, clearly radio has taught you a lot when it comes to helping the community because you've done so much for the community.
1: Yeah.
0: I mean, i.e. your Trick Love the Kids Foundation, i.e. when everything that was going on as far as TSA workers not being paid, you and Sunday's Eatery decided to say, hey, you know
1: And Reggie Leon.
0: And Councilman Reggie Leon. Shout out to Councilman Reggie Leon. You all decided to feed all the TSA workers that weren't getting paid.
1: Yeah.
0: So clearly you've learned a lot. The radio station taught you a lot, you know what I'm saying? Because back in the day, that wasn't you.
1: No.
0: It wasn't. And then you turned over this leaf and the community has become a humongous thing for you. So if nobody gave you the flowers, I wanted to make sure that you got those flowers that you rightfully deserve.
1: I appreciate you giving me flowers because when I left 99 Jams, the Trick or Treat morning show, we came during the pandemic. And at that time, nobody was paying attention to radio. We was nervous. We was concerned. Were we going to die? Were we going to catch COVID? And 99 Jams, we, along with you and Big Mac did a lot. And I don't think our people know how smart he is. 99 Jams gave me the opportunity to actually realize that you could reach people and you could do amazing things. But a lot of those people, like I say, they come from other places. They're buying up all our property. If you got somebody, if you're listening, you got somebody in your family that's left you property or land, do not sell your business, your property, and your land, because you will become an outsider. We have to remind everybody of our culture. We got to remind everybody where we come from. We are the melting pot. We got people from all walks of life. We got people from every country, every continent in the world. There's nobody like us. Anything you want to be involved with, anything you want to do, you could do it here. We just got to learn to do the positive thing. Now, the high school players are getting endorsement. The college players are getting paid millions of dollars. So we have to get our kids back into activity. We have to get back out there and still push and stop saying, oh, times has changed. Now, time hasn't changed. People have changed, and they changed for the worse.
0: Yeah, okay. That's what it is. Trick Daddy Dollars hanging out live with DJ Nasty, 305. We got more. You getting ready to head across the water. Say you getting ready to go to Columbia.
1: Yeah, we going to Columbia with y'all wives.
0: Oh, my God. Oh, man, we're going to talk that Columbia talk with Trick Daddy. We're going to do it in 5 minutes right here on 99 Jams, baby.
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0: joint from Trick Daddy and Trina right here on 99 Jams. The People Station putting the grand in your hand. 5 times a day, 5 o'clock is going down. Going to give you that keyword for $1,000. And we are L-I-V-E in a Honda South Miami Penthouse Performance Studio. Jams live with the Dundotta himself, my main man, Trick Daddy.
1: I thought we was giving away some pots. Let's give away a
0: No. Before we get these pots away. Before we get these pots away, you was talking real reckless. You was talking super reckless about you and cooking and telling me that I can't cook. Now, Trick, everybody in the 305s know when it comes to on a scale of 1 to 10, you about a 6. It's cool.
1: 6.
0: You know I'm a 10. You know this. This is before your pots.
1: I realized something today about you.
0: What?
1: You don't drink on the air. You drink before you go on the air. Because you got to be drunk. You got to be drunk.
0: Real talk. We literally were off the air.
1: My greens ain't nasty.
0: But shut up. We were talking. We were talking
1: That's
0: about
1: how
0: your
1: you got
0: pots.
1: Your name off the taste of your food. DJ Nasty.
0: But real talk, Trick. Let's talk about these pots, right? You got your cooking show.
1: Real nonstick pot.
0: Real non. How did this all come about?
1: Because I used to be screaming, B, I got my pots all the time. And I was like, man, I need to sell pots. So we went out and found us somebody that manufactured pots. And we sat down with them, and we picked pots, and we didn't like it.
0: So how many strands of pots?
1: That we went through, we tested.
0: Right.
1: We tested. CO traveled to 3 different continents.
0: Are you serious?
1: To find a manufacturer for these pots. And as he seen it, he sent them, and I was like, nah, that ain't it. That ain't it.
0: Right.
1: If any of y'all got the pots, y'all know what I'm talking about. When you cook your eggs, you have to be careful because they'll move away
0: they'll
1: from
0: move.
1: You. Because they are real non-stick.
0: They are. It's super non-stick, for real.
1: And we found the right pots. We figured out a reasonable, decent price. We included shipping, handling it, and tax. So when you buy my pots and they say $169, that's all coming off your Apple Pay. Because it's easy to do it on Apple Pay. There's no extra. There's no... You ain't paying no tariffs when you get there. I ordered something online. I ordered a jacket for $250. And the people, I wasn't home. I was like, why they didn't leave it on the pot? I stay in the association, gated community. They always they left a note, say, call us. And I called them. They said, well, I got to pay a tariff. I mean, my tariff was $180. I'm like, what? Huh? The jacket cost $200, and I paid tariffs of $180. And nobody don't know what this really goes at. We don't got that. Ain't no hidden fees, none of that. You don't need, and please, my pots come with all rubber cooking utensils.
0: Yeah.
1: Those are appropriate for my pots. You don't need no Brillo pads. All you need is a washcloth, a little soap and water. And wipe your pots out.
0: Yeah. Nah, seriously, you.
1: I know y'all call it a dishcloth, but I grew up in the poker beans.
0: Washcloth.
1: It's a washcloth. We had no dishcloth. We had a washcloth. You get you a clean washcloth and wash the dishes.
0: Wash the pot out. But it's true. Because I literally bought...
1: And rinse them.
0: Yeah. I bought 2 sets of your pots, right? Because you're my brother and I wanted to support. So I bought 2 sets and it's true. You literally could just take a cloth and just wipe the pot out. And it's literally a clean pot and you can reuse it again. And when he says it's non-stick, it is real deal. You ain't got to spray no pan. None of that. It's non-stick.
1: When we first opened up Sundays, a lot of people said, I want to come to your restaurant, but the line's so long. I was like, that's the biggest lie I ever heard. Because I've been to Benihana's and I've been to other Prime 112. And they tell you, the wait an hour, when you sit, we sit our black self right there and we wait with no problem, right? Now people's like, I'm going to order your pots, but I know you're lying because everybody who ordered my pots, they go online and they post, I got my pots. And I repost them on my page. So y'all who listening, y'all want me to believe y'all, go ahead and post your pots. And let me see. And I guarantee you that these are the best pots you ever had. If it's not true, when you see me, ask me for your money back and I'll give your money back.
0: And you stand on that.
1: I stand on that. You're going to see me. I'm everywhere. I'm not like them other dudes. I'm him.
0: Nah, he you definitely get, he is not like them other, oh God.
1: I hang right here. I go to Studio 183. I go to the Mint, and I'm going to Escape the States with both me and Bo Weezy and everybody, wife and girlfriend. And DJ Tight.
0: Yeah, now Tight's not here, my brother.
1: But I'm going to bring up DJ Tight. I call D. Nah, let me shut up.
0: Yeah, shut up. It, just take another shot. Shut up. Trick Daddy hanging out with DJ Nasty 305. As you know, we are live, y'all, in our Honda South Miami Penthouse Performance Studio. Now, we're going to give out some pots. We actually going to, I have a couple sets of pots that we're going to give away today. But you were talking about Escape the States.
1: Right.
0: June 4th to June 8th, we're going to be in Cartagena, Colombia. Number one question, have you ever been to Colombia?
1: Yeah, I've been to Colombia. I like Colombia.
0: What about Colombia do you like?
1: The water. Colombia has some of the best tasting mermaid. If you never ate a mermaid, you wouldn't
0: know.
1: I can't even explain it to you. Yes, mermaid.
0: So what do you? So this is your first time going. This is your first time going to Escape the States.
1: This is my first time going to Escape the States because it was. I ain't gonna. Okay, back to Bo Weezy.

0: Yes. His exact words.
1: So it wasn't I'm going to bring you. It was, you left me off.
2: He forgot me.
0: It definitely wasn't intentional.
1: It wasn't. Because I spearheaded.
0: Yes.
1: Let's be very clear.
0: Yes.
1: I spearheaded and you bucked. Were like, I ain't going.
2: Nah, I never bucked.
1: They want me to go to Columbia. I'm not going to Columbia.
2: The difference between when you called me and when Bo Weezy called me.
1: What's the difference?
2: Okay. When you call me, it's something for free. When Bo Weezy called me, he say, we got a bag for you. I say, okay, I'm going.
1: Hold on, let's be very clear now. Yeah, that may be true. No, that's not true. Because if I call you, you better believe if I call you, there's a bag somewhere attached.
0: It was a bag.
2: It's not no shoulder bag. It's a handbag. It's a little one.
1: But there's something in there. Bag.
0: Yeah.
1: What'd you say, Willie Bass?
3: It was miscommunication, that's all.
1: Now,
2: this man here makes sure the bag is big. I need somebody to help me tote the bag.
3: I appreciate that.
1: So, June 4th, June 8th, Cartagena, Colombia.
2: Uh-huh.
1: Escape the States. Bo Weezy, this is year number what?
0: This is year number six.
1: This is year six.
0: Year six.
1: So this has been going on six and a half?
3: Six and a half.
0: Yeah.
1: COVID. 6 years.
2: I guarantee it's not going to be, this here is something that's going to be a night, a weekend, and every day to remember. I guarantee you that.
0: Say that.
1: And you're performing, correct?
2: I'm already packed.
0: What you got packed, Rick?
2: Magnums.
1: Oh, my God. Trick. If this is Trick Daddy Dollars like no other, this is Trick Daddy Dollars.
2: I got to stop thinking out loud.
1: Yes, you do. Got to stop thinking out loud. So here's what we're going to do, Trick. Somebody in this room right now is going to Columbia for Escape the States. Somebody is actually sitting on a grand prize trip with flight, hotel, transportation, and your access pass to Escape the States. Somebody in this room is sitting on that chair. We're going to find out exactly who that individual is. Yeah. We're going to find out who that person is. We're going to find out in 3 minutes who it is, baby. Keep it locked.
2: It's big.
1: Yes.

0: give you a keyword for $1,000. You know it's DJ Nasty 305 and his jams live all the way in our Honda Shop Miami Penthouse Performance Studio. Hanging out with the mayor of Miami, my main man, my brother Trick Daddy is in the building. Now, T-Double, when we were off the air, somebody was sitting on a grand prize trip to escape the States.
1: That's big right there.
0: You're talking flight, hotel, transportation, and access pass to Cartagena, Colombia to party with you, Ball Greasy, Rick Ross, DJ Boezy, DJ Nasty, and how many people are going to be over there?
1: We 1,200.
0: 1,200 other people will be in Colombia. And we found the grand prize winner. What's your name, bro?
2: Nino.
0: Nino, where you from?
2: Miami-Dade.
0: Miami-Dade. So when you were sitting down in that chair, you found that card that said you're ready to go escape the States. How'd you feel?
2: Man, I couldn't believe it.
0: So, you know who you bringing with you?
2: I'm thinking
1: that's
2: about
1: a lot of pressure.
3: Hold up, you don't hear her?
2: Not yet.
3: She say her because she was sitting in that seat, and she say DJ Legacy told her to move up, and he got in the seat.
0: Lucky C finna pay for a trip.
4: Both of y'all gonna put me on the spot?
0: Hey now.
4: Let's do it. We going together, man. Come on.
0: Nino, congratulations, my brother. Y'all make some noise for Nino, y'all.
3: Yo.
0: So we're going to make sure we get all your information.
3: And that boy said, he didn't say Miami Gardens. That boy said Kara City.
0: You heard him, right? Kara City. Now, there's a new artist that you're working with. I don't know if he's from Kara City, but I know he's from the 305.
3: He's from Liberty City.
0: It's 360 City. He from what?
3: The Bitty.
0: From the Bitty.
3: Yeah.
0: How'd you hook up with 360 Stizzy?
3: The Poker Bean. He a Poker Bean shorty. I heard his record. I heard his record in a club, and I was like, "Who is that?" And I went to another club and I heard the record. And then when I saw him, they was like, "Oh, that's the young kid right there that made the record." So I told him, I said, "Check this out. If you continue to do what you're doing, you push the record, I'm gonna give you a verse for the remix." And he was like, "What you gonna charge?" And I was like, "I ain't gonna charge you nothing. I'm gonna give you the verse." So he sent his brother, he sent his homie, and all of them came and they wanted to verify. You show, you gonna give them the verse? So they got behind it and they went to doing their thing and they went out every night and they went to every club and they did what people don't do no more. Instead of trying to fight the DJ and threaten them, that don't help you, man. Stupid.
0: So you gave him a free verse?
3: I called him out the blue. I was like, "Where you at? I'm ready." He was like, "What? Wait, let me see the studio available." I say, "Send me the address." He sent the address. I want to drop the verse. The rest was history.
0: So you get. I'm trying to process this. Stizzy, what's up, man? Y'all make some noise for 360 Stizzy.
2: Appreciate y'all.
0: So, but before we get to you, Stizzy, you gave him a free verse, and I'd have asked you 10 times for records, and I couldn't get a verse from you. I was ready to pay for a verse.
3: You be playing. You think because you grew up next door to me.
0: I did grow up next door to you. Rest in peace to Hollywood. That's my brother. You damn
3: but
0: right.
3: You be playing.
0: No, you be playing.
3: Okay. I'm going to leave it alone. I'm going to let you slide. This your show. I'm going to let you slide. How about that?
0: Stizzy, so how you doing, first of all?
5: I'm great, bro. Thank you.
0: So here's the thing that I heard about you. I heard that you were doing music because you were serving time in the federal penitentiary.
5: Definitely.
0: And you apparently got shot.
5: Yeah.
0: So tell everybody your story.
5: Okay. Right before I went to the feds, I was shot in the back. I was paralyzed. And I went in the feds in a wheelchair. Surprisingly, I was able to do my own therapy and was able to get up and walk on my own. Like with the help of some fellow inmates who actually believed in my dreams. They was like, "We're gonna make sure you get up." They don't know when I'm going home. My date was set for 2034. And I got pardoned by Joe Biden. So I respect Joe Biden for that. The rest is history.
0: So you were shot in the back.
5: Yeah.
0: And you were paralyzed.
5: Completely. Waist down.
0: From the waist down. And God is the greatest. And you're walking.
3: I can feel it. Yeah,
0: Trick, Jonathan did you Davis. did you know
3: no,
0: his story?
3: I just thought he had bad knees. I just thought I was like, he not needed. I said he very not needed. I didn't know what happened.
5: Yeah, I went through it, man, but it's a struggle and it's a blessing at the same time. So we go through it.
0: That's what's
3: won't saying. He do it?
5: Definitely.
0: Nah, but it's a great thing, and I wanted to make sure that everybody in Miami and Broward County and Palm Beach to understand your story.
5: Yeah.
0: Because I know a lot of people, especially when it comes to new artists, is always play my record. But it's not necessarily always about the record. Yeah. It's more about the story that gets you intrigued about the record. You know what I'm saying? And for an individual to be paralyzed, yeah, and now you're literally walking in front of us. You know what I'm saying?
5: It's like a blessing.
0: Like, it's the biggest blessing of life. And you still here.
5: Yeah, I accept it.
0: You know what I'm saying?
3: His blessing started when he survived the shooting.
5: Yeah.
3: Then he got out of the wheelchair.
5: Yeah.
3: Then he got released.
5: Yeah. Oh, man.
3: Then he got a verse for me.
5: Oh, man.
6: Come on, somebody.
5: Trick flow.
3: Well, you know, and that, and I never knew the name of the song.
5: It was actually
3: they kept saying Trick Flow. I was like, what is they talking about? And he said that him listening to my music motivated him, and he wanted to rap something that I would have rapped, and that's what the Trick Flow came from. Then he had one of my young proteges, Mike Smith, on the record.
0: On the record,
3: And I'm like, and I was listening to what he was saying. I was like, where's he from? And they told me where he was from. And it all made sense.
5: Pogo beans.
3: These the same streets that I grew up on, yeah, the same streets I walked. The only thing changed was the time.
5: Yeah.
3: And the difference between his time and my time, the project he grew up in, we was a family. They were separated by blocks and street corners. That was the only difference. And that's something that I was hoping and wish to bring an end to. But they knocked down the beans now, and they look almost luxury. But the story's there. The blood is still there. The tears are still there. The memories will never go away. You know what I'm saying? And like Nancy was saying, he have a story. You could hear it in the pain in his music. You know when it's real. You know when it's believable. But we're not proud of. I'm not happy that I went to prison and started rapping.
5: Yeah, you're right.
3: I'm happy that I'm living.
5: We made it.
3: I'm free. And I made it. I survived. You know what I'm saying?
0: And that's your story, too.
5: What it is.
0: You know what I'm saying? Exactly. So I just wanted to make sure that you got the opportunity to tell that story. And I wanted to make sure that everybody that's listening in Dayton Broward know that, you know what I'm saying, 99 Jams, we support you. We here for you. You know what I'm saying?
5: I appreciate that.
0: Like, and it's your first time up here. You know what I'm saying?
3: I can't wait to feel add that record.
0: It's too easy.
3: Yeah, I can't wait to feel add that record.
0: Say nasty.
5: Go ahead and add
0: say nasty.
5: Phil.
3: Wait, Phil, you. I can't wait to you add that record, Phil. Okay.
5: Add that one, Phil.
0: I love it, man. 360 Stizzy, Trick Daddy hanging out. Hold on, I got a surprise for you. None of that. So our great friends at McDonald's is here. Shout out to McDonald's in the building. And my main man Brian is here. He's here, and he wanted to present you a gift. Because he's a humongous...
3: McDonald's?
0: He's a huge Trick Daddy fan.
3: That's right.
0: You know what I'm saying?
7: I'm guessing it's your size. They told me he's your size, because I found out, but I hope it's your size. Yeah, you got to get the puppies out. This is just a beanie. Here's the beanie right here.
0: Yeah, he need the beanie. I hope they ain't your size. Cause they hard right there.
5: Yeah, them nice.
7: Those are the Eric Emanuels. Those are the Eric Emanuels. And then, of course, you gotta have a lunchbox for them pots. You gotta have a lunchbox with them pots.
0: Shout out to McDonald's. Y'all make some noise for McDonald's, y'all. And you know, McDonald's is literally right next door.
3: Let's take a picture with these things. I'm the first one got these. Let's get a picture with these things. Man.
0: Y'all know McDonald's is right next door, so big up to McDonald's. Mind you, I go to that McDonald's every single day before I come here. Sausage biscuit. Yeah, right there on the corner. Sausage biscuit, hash browns, medium orange juice with ice every single day. So big up to McDonald's.
3: And the ice cream machine is working.
0: I love it. Nah, Brian, we appreciate you. Thank you so much. Trick Daddy in the building, y'all.
6: Yeah.
0: So listen, we about to get ready for the world famous commercial free driving 5 mix. My main man, DJ Lucky C. Y'all make some noise for Lucky C. Matter of fact, do me a favor, everybody in the room, can you say, hey now?
6: Hey now.
0: You better believe it. I love it. 5 minutes, Lucky C gonna light this whole place up. We gonna have some more form of Trick Daddy. We getting ready to go to Escape the Stage, DJ Bo Weezy. E-yo! Can you say it, damn it?
6: E-yo!
0: Thank you so much. You said it on a record. Why you can't say it live? What the hell is going on? Shout out to NPN. Willie Bass is in the building. We gonna have some fun, y'all. It's 99 Jams, baby!
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0: now perform the studio, Trick Daddy. We're about to get ready, get loose in here, man. 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Miami loves you. Broward County loves you. 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
1: 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I'm looking forward to being back on the L99 Jams. 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
0: Shout out to Councilman Reggie Leon as well from the city of Miami Gardens. Shout out to Dream Fi. Dream Fi's in the building. Big up to Ben Crump for Dream Fi. He's in the building as well. Everybody's here. We getting ready for karaoke in the gardens this Saturday.
1: Hey, look, I'm going to be selling them pots out there, too.
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0: 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My brother, Trick Daddy Dollars.

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0: You better believe it, baby. It's 99 Jams, Miami's number one for hip-hop and R&B. 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Shout out to all of our sponsors, everybody that pulled up. 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Hey now!
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11: 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I asked him, why not? 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I said, what, you went to law school, son? 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

0: absolutely amazing. Shout out to Trick Daddy. I almost had to choke the hell out of Trick Daddy, but I didn't. Thanks to my dogs, Bo Easy, Willie Bass, represent Escape the States. Fellas,
1: great day today.
0: Thank y'all for talking me off the ledge. I appreciate y'all, fellas.
2: Thank you there, my brother.
0: No.
1: Save space.
0: Yeah, you boys, a safe space, baby. Shout out to our Councilman Reggie Leon as well. Fellas, how y'all feel?
1: Feeling good, feeling great.
2: Yeah, it's a great time to be alive, though.
0: You better believe it.
2: Yeah.
0: And June 4th and June 8th, Escape the States.
2: Too easy.
0: It's going to be a great time in Cartagena, Colombia.
1: That's where you want to be.
0: That's where you want to be. That's where we're all going to be.
1: Yeah. We're mermaids.
2: That's a new one. Here we go, man.
0: That was a new one. Mermaids. Willie Bass, you and mermaids, you can stay out of that conversation.
2: I ain't got nothing to do with mermaids, man. Nay, thank you.
0: But as we're getting ready for June 4th through the 8th,
1: mm-hmm.
0: there's a date before June 4th through the 8th, and that is this Sunday.
1: Yeah.
0: May 17th.
1: Yeah.
0: Our great friend, Carisha, Young Miami from the city, formerly
2: been that.
0: The City Girls.
1: Mm-hmm.
0: She's actually coming out of pocket and showing a lot of love to the community. A
1: lot of love.
0: A lot of love. She's actually giving away some free gas.
1: Mm-hmm.
2: Spin that.
0: You know what I'm saying? It exactly what it is. The spin that challenge. Spinning that, getting free gas. And to help her out with that is my main man, Jason.
3: What up?
0: Representing Nana's House Behavioral Health.
3: Yes, sir.
0: Jason, what's up, baby?
3: What's up, baby? I appreciate the love, man.
0: Man, come on, Jason. It's called Too Easy. One thing about it, two things for sure. When you say community, you got to say Nana's House.
3: Yes, sir.
0: So, what's going down this Sunday? Tell everybody how it's going to pop off.
3: Yeah, man. So, this Sunday, we're going to do a shopping spree as well. We're sponsoring about 25 mothers this weekend on Sunday. We're also going to fill out some gas for a couple of hours. We're going to stop until the time stops. That's the main goal. It's just constantly just giving back to the community. Carisha hit me up, told me that she want to work with us again. And it was just an honor, man, just being on a team with South Promo, Jessica, and the whole Nana House crew, man.
0: So this Sunday is going down. We're going to give out some gas.
3: Reggie Leon, too.
0: At the Murphy USA gas station. And the address is 17680 Northwest 2nd Ave out there in Miami Gardens. And the gas giveaway is going to start at 12 o'clock.
3: Yes, sir.
0: So it's going to start at 12. So you know what that means. Our people, we got to get there early.
3: Yeah, it's going to be chaos, man. When we did the one in Broward, that was ridiculous. And then, you know, anytime, you know, Nana House or myself is involved in this, man, we definitely become one of the biggest charity events. South Promo, you know, we do some of the biggest events in Broward County, so we wanted to take something down to Miami. I never did nothing in Miami.
0: Really?
3: Yeah, we never did any charity thing in Miami, and everybody always keep talking about when you're going to do something in Miami. So when me and Jess from South Promo decided to, you know, come together with Carisha to do a Miami event, we just knew that's going to be special.
0: Oh, that's what's up, man. So we're giving out free gas this
1: free gas.
0: Sunday.
3: Yeah, man.
0: And right after we give out the free gas,
1: mm-hmm.
0: you're taking moms on a shopping spree.
3: Absolutely. We're doing moms on a shopping spree. You know what I mean? That's very, you know, precious to us. I remember during the Christmas time when we did Carisha toy giveaway, she was very, very adamant about, hey, let's do something for Mother's Day. So she and her team, Lisa, wanted me to do something. And, you know, me and Jess just put something together once again.
0: So
3: got a strong team.
0: So for all the moms, this Sunday,
3: yep.
0: we're going to be at Walmart.
3: Walmart, yep. Same location, though, as the gas. So same location.
0: Okay, so right off 2nd Ave in Miami Gardens,
3: yep.
0: 3 o'clock.
3: Yeah.
0: And we're going to hook up some moms for Mother's Day. That's yeah. what's up, man.
3: You're making history, Nasty.
0: As you always do.
3: You know what I mean, I appreciate everything you've done for me as well, man. Always looking out.
0: Man, listen, let me tell you something about Jason, right? I came up with an idea, wanted to do something for students, high school students here in the 305 and 954. Nana's House and Jason stepped up immediately, man. You know what? Let's give out some money. Let's give out $100 for every student that becomes a student of the month. Immediately. Shout out to South Promo. Hey, you know what? We got some computers. Let's hook some up. Let's hook some students up with some computers. You know what I'm saying? Like, this is what it's all about. It's cool to be on the radio and talk the ha-ha-ha. All that's great. But the biggest thing is always giving back to the community. And one thing about Nana's House, you always give back.
3: Absolutely.
0: You know what I'm saying?
3: Big ones, too. Shout out to Ross. Gave us our first big, big event. Renee. Maybach Music, as you know, Nasty Man, for being around the man. There's nothing but love over there. And that was one of my biggest events that we did was in Broward County Rip Ross, and we just continued back in 2014 until now. We got one of the biggest, man. We give away about 5,000 toys every year.
0: That's what I'm talking
3: to
0: about.
3: To the community, and we do, you know, the turkey giveaway with Jess, our promo, and, you know, something big that we do, man.
0: So what it's all about.
3: Among us.
0: Giving back to the
3: right
0: community.
3: Right, Jess?
0: Yeah, right, Jess?
3: Hey,
0: that
3: y'all
0: mean,
3: need to...
0: I mean, talk, damn it.
3: Man, we got to give Jessica her flowers, Nasty, man. We definitely got to give Jessica
0: No,
3: flowers,
0: we don't need
3: man.
0: To give Jessica anything.
3: We
0: got to
3: give
0: she
3: Jessica
0: much,
3: self-promo her flowers, man.
0: She got
3: sure.
0: too much, as it is. Ain't that right, Jess?

0: You can't get no better than that, Miami. Oh, and by the way, oh!
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2: Rapping Miami on this one.
1: The baby. Pop that thing.
3: Pop that thing. Let it clap. Let it clap. Ride this. Are you sit on
4: Let's
3: my
4: go.
3: Lap. Spread them cheese. Let me see that. Shake that.

0: called Pop That Thing right here on 99J, the People's Station. Yeah, we're putting that grand in your hand 5 times a day. You know it's going down. Legendary. Tomorrow morning, 8 a.m. It's going to be your next chance to go get that bag. I'm talking $1,000, man. Still on the high from Jams Live, man. We had a great time. Shout out to Rob Babbitt. Rob Babbitt, bless up to you, my brother. Great to see you today. Shout out to Jimmy, my main man, Jimmy Farrell. Great to see you. And big salute to McDonald's, man. They dropped out their brand new drinks today, the new refreshers, and it actually was refreshing. So big up to McDonald's. Thank you guys so much. Don't worry. I know you took a picture with Trick Daddy. You took your pictures and all that. Well, don't worry. I'm going to give you some details of where you can find those pics, baby.
1: Right now, there's a bill with your name on it. Sitting there in your email or mailbox, waiting. Like it knows you ain't ready. But what if you flip the script?
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1: Are you kidding? 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
4: All right, baby, let's take a look at this traffic out there in Broward County. We got a very serious accident, possibly a fatal accident. That's on 56th Ave between Sheridan and Freedom Street, man. 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Please be careful. Dade County looking good. 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

0: throwing that thing in a circle. They throwing it in a circle. My girl Sierra Ray on 99 Jams, Miami's number one hip hop and R&B. Putting that grand in your hand 5 times a day. You already know 5 o'clock. Well, actually, tomorrow's 8 a.m. We'll give you a chance to get $1,000, you know. Boezy, Willie Bass.
1: Yo, yo, yo.
0: NPN. Still in the building hanging out, man. And I'm still on the high. Jams Live was that damn Trick Daddy, boy.
1: Yeah, T-Double.
0: Boy, when I tell you, Miami, I tell you no lie. And one thing about me, I'm very vulnerable, and I let y'all in my world every single day. Boezy can attest. I was going to choke the hell out of Trick Daddy. Boy, when he called me this morning with the Fooky Boogie foolishness, I was ready to go to his house and go to war. Was I not, Bo?
1: He said, I have to drive over there and go pick him up.
0: If I got to go pick him up, we're going to have a problem. But my dog came through. Shout out to T-Double. And you know, the crazy thing about him, right? He did, like, you thought he was a real, like, he was a real super duper, like a real interviewer.
1: Real deal.
0: Shook me up. I'm like, oh, wait a minute. I got to get buttoned up a little bit.
1: Yes, sir.
0: You feel me? But don't worry, Miami. I'm going to make sure we put this on our website at 99jamsmiami.com. Now, unfortunately, with some good things, Willie Bass, there's always some bad things, right?
2: Well, I don't think it's no bad.
0: No, it's bad because there were a couple listeners that just so happened to miss the live. You know what I'm saying? They didn't make it in time for whatever reason. You know, it could be the kids. You know, some people had to work late. And they just didn't make it. But they were able to show up after the live was over with. And my main man, Charlie, right?
3: Yes, sir.
0: Charlie, what's up, baby?
3: Charlie Mack in the building.
0: Who you got with you, Charlie?
3: I got my wife, Nyesha Mack, with me.
0: Shout out to Nyesha Mack.
4: Hey, y'all.
0: Hey, y'all. So, Charlie and Nyesha, they were working. And they were working hard. And they said they wouldn't let you off work, correct?
3: Right.
0: Where you work at?
3: I work for a great company, Amarok.
0: Shout out to Amarok.
3: I'm a field service technician.
0: Okay, that's what's up. And where's your wife? Where you work at, Nyesha?
4: I work for Medical Guardian. Work from home.
0: Okay, Medical Guardian in the building. Bless up to y'all. And unfortunately, they didn't let y'all come off of work late. They didn't let y'all work early enough in order for you to make the live, which is cool. It's okay.
4: Okay.
0: Well, my great friends at NPN and DJ Boezy, they decided to do something for you because you guys want access passes already to go to Escape the States, correct?
3: Yes, sir.
0: So you guys are going to Cartagena, Colombia.
3: Oh.
4: You say what?
3: What? Say that again?
0: You got your passes to go to Cartagena, Colombia, right?
3: Colombia. So, hold on. Which Colombia are you talking about?
0: No, we ain't talking Colombia, South Carolina.
1: Not the one with a U.
2: You need your passport for this one.
1: Yes, sir.
4: You say passport.
2: You need to get the stamp for this one. Yeah.
0: This Colombia, they go, you're good to go. Yeah.
3: That oh, yeah.
0: But Boezy and Willie Bass from NPN, they decided to do something for you guys. Why don't you just tell them what you decided to do?
1: I tell you what, Nasty. It's been a great day today. Mm-hmm. In the words of Coach Billy Kramer from the American Senior High Patriots.
0: Oh, boy.
1: I just want to raise the bar a little bit on behalf of NPN, and we'll bless them with a access pass, which they won.
0: Right.
1: But room and board. Over at Escape the States.
0: Boy, check you out.
2: We gonna give them full access.
0: So being that you missed the live, guess what? You didn't miss going to Escape the States. How about that?
1: So how about this? They were delayed but not denied.
0: Well, congratulations to y'all, and guess
4: Thank
0: what?
4: You.
0: Y'all had some fun over at Escape the States, baby. All right?
4: Definitely.

ballet, we putting a grand in your hand tomorrow morning at 8 a.m. Now, Miami, here's the deal, right? For everybody that does not know, Boezy is here. Yes, he will be at the Miramar Regional Park this Sunday, hanging out with Plies. Yes, I'm going to be there, too. Plies is going to be there. And the only person we are waiting on is you. And the only thing you got to do is have all white. That's it. Got to have a good job, too. You may want to be 40 and up. You ain't really got to be 40 and up. But Plies like hanging out, 40 and up. You know, you got a good job. But that day party going to be serious, baby. And I got your tickets.

0: worries, no Frank Ocean, I'm straight. Don't you tell him I'm straight. Don't you.
1: It's around it, just in case you never know. Hey, yo, listen up, it's your boy Serrani representing for DJ Nasty. Hey, Nasty, drop that. Big vibes, buku.
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0: Me, Bo Easy, and Plies this Sunday, Miramar Regional Park, baby. 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
4: Last look at traffic, baby, out there in Dade County and the Golden Glades. We got an accident at 95 Express. Northbound between Ives area and the Golden Glades exit. 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

0: Oh yeah, baby, it's definitely a party tonight, right? Y'all know you're not jams. Might be number one for hip hop and R&B. And yes, it's going down real major tomorrow, 8 a.m. We putting that grand in your hand, but the Turn Up Partners are in the building, baby. Shouts out to everybody that hanged out for that 99 Jams live for real with Trick Daddy. It's been crazy, man. You already know we got all the vibes for you. We got the tickets for We Done Ones Comedy Tour and that Miami Minute. This album, man, is going to be an absolute vibe. It's your girl, CJ Gillies.
1: And DJ Lucky C. Yeah, man, it's been one busy, crazy day, but your Turn Up Partners are back up in the bitty, ready to slide and provide the vibes for you. We got everything you want to hear and all of the tickets you want to turn up to. But before we blast off, you know we got to turn up for Mrs. Trendsetter out there. The latest one from Lil Baby right here on 99 Jams. Hey now!

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7: I know somebody that got into an accident. I asked him, did he call somebody? He said, I called my mom. I said, I ain't talking about your mom. Did you call somebody? He told me no. I asked him, why not? He told me he don't think he had a case. I said, what, you went to law school, son? You ain't supposed to know. You supposed to call. Tell me what happened. He said he was on the expressway. He was speeding. I asked him how fast he was going. He told

0: Hey, sis, do you remember if the recipe says 2 or 3 cups of water?
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2: How are you, mija?
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2: Okay.
1: Okay, hang on, over here. Carlitos is playing. I'd better go to the backyard.
2: Okay.
1: Okay, almost there. And here, Daddy's getting excited watching the final. Better to the basement.
2: I'm still here.
1: Okay, I can hear you perfectly now.
2: What's going on?
1: Abue, was it 2 or 3 cups of water for the empanadas?
2: I don't know. 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

0: baby. That's that Taz. What you need right here on 89 Jams. Miami's number one for hip-hop and R&B. Where we putting that grant in your hand tomorrow starting at 8 a.m. bright and early. But you partying with the Turn Up Partners on the grind. Of course, we are the plug for everything, man. We got your tickets to party at We The Ones Comedy Tour to get your laugh on. It's your girl, She's Hercules.
1: 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If you want to get your laugh on with DC Young Fly, Mike Epps, TK Kirkland, Chico Bean, and more for the We Them Ones Comedy Tour, we got you right now. All you got to do is call us up as we continue to turn up for you. The latest one from T.I. is called Let Them Know.

0: with that grand in your hand, but you're riding out with the Turn Up Partners on the grind, trying to make sure you are in the building to get your laugh on at We Them Ones Comedy Tour. Hey, it's your girl, she's Hercules.
1: And DJ Lucky C, looking out for a Lucky caller number 999 Jams. What's happening?
2: What they do?
0: Hey, what's up, family? What's your name? Where you calling from?
2: Hey, what's up? This is Dwayne calling from the Miami area.
0: Hey, Dwayne, it's nice to hear from you, fam. Congrats, you are our caller number 9. Hey, that's what we talk about, man. You about to get your laugh on at We Them Ones Comedy Tour with Mike Epps, DC Young Fly, TK Kirkland, Chico B, and more. Oh, yeah, it's going to be a major movie going down this Sunday, May 17th, inside the Seminole Hard Rock Hotel and Casino. We know you ready, right?
2: Yeah, I'm ready. I got my outfit ready.
0: That's right. That's what I love to hear. You're going to be stepping out this weekend, baby. Just let everybody know what station plays the most music and got the most free tickets for We Them Ones Comedy Tour. 99.

0: This is the Miami Minute. Everything Miami in 60 seconds. What's trending? What's turned? And what's got everybody saying, yo, what's going on? The Turnup Partners are talking about it on 99 Jams.
1: That's right, Jams fan. We got to get into it, man. The Miami Dolphins are dropping some big bucks to keep their star running back.
2: The Miami Dolphins just locked in running back Devon Achane for a massive four-year extension worth up to $17 million a season, making him one of the highest paid running backs in the entire NFL.
1: Oh, yeah, they had to keep him, man. And speaking of things moving fast around Miami, Waymo is back in the news.
2: Yeah, man, we got these Waymo robo-taxis. They are officially taking over more parts of South Florida. The self-driving ride service is expanding another 50 square miles across Miami-Dade, adding some areas like Miami Gardens, North Miami Beach, and even routes near Hard Rock Stadium and Aventura Mall.
1: So basically what you're saying, we're getting closer and closer to arguing with a robot driver instead of a human one? All right, that's crazy, man. And finally, if you're hungry and financially irresponsible just like the rest of us, oh yeah, Applebee's got something for you.
2: Might have to see about this one right here. Applebee's just brought back the all-you-can-eat deal just in time for the summer. For $15.99, customers can get unlimited boneless wings, riblets, shrimp, fries, plus those viral Julio with Don Julio drinks everybody's posting online. I know that's why everybody finna go.
1: Yeah, unlimited wings and margaritas in a pool cup. Somebody go ahead and book me that reservation and a booth right now, baby. That's your Miami Minute Jams fam. 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And keep it locked, baby. We on that grind right here on 99 Jams. Beep, beep, beep, beep.
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0: Yeah, brand new vibe. DJ Khaled, one of them. Right here on 89 Jams, Miami's number one for hip-hop and R&B. Reminder, you, it's going down tomorrow, starting at 8 a.m. We putting that grant in your hand. 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And yes, we gearing up for Miami's Most Wanted Top 5 Countdown, so definitely make sure you keep it live, baby. It's your girl, she Derek Yalees.
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